0: 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Radio Salomon.
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0: 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Calls all the stuff you'd rather play. And I touched your face, narcotic mind.
1: Kakšna energija, kakšna romantika. 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